turning you up with the vibes. You know we got a whole lot to cook up, so we're going to talk about all that, plus a whole lot more only after you hear that Isaiah Rashad same shit. But right now, this is Kalani and Usher. It's called Shoulda Never. Let's do it!

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0: Morning Hustle. What's up, man? It's your boy Crisis in the building. Turning you up. We got a huge show ahead of us. I hope you're ready for it because we about to turn up, bro. We got new vibes. Dope topics we got to get into. Plus, on top of all that, we got a 9 o'clock mix coming from my dog, DJ Steph Floss. That's right, 9 o'clock. He'll be here with that 9 o'clock mixtape. 10 o'clock, my boy DJ Ella be in the building to get you right with that Talk of the Streets mix. And I know you ain't going to want to miss out on none of that, so make sure you stay tapped in with your twin, all right? We got a whole lot to cook up, man. So if you got to leave your radio, it's cool. Just download our app so you can listen to us while you want to go, all right? All right, cool. Now, you give me 5 minutes, I'll be back to you with 30 minutes of nothing but hits. I promise you that much, all right? So don't go nowhere. Stay right here where you got it, all right? Izzy.
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on tour, and they not coming to Cleveland. They not going to be in Cincinnati. 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How about that? If you want to know where the closest they going to be to you, go tap in on our IG. We got that for you, all right? We on

0: That's Dolly Babe with Pink Blush on Z1079, Cleveland's number one for hip-hop and R&B, home of the morning. So, what's up, man? It's your boy Crisis. I'm in the building, turning you up, getting you right with the vibes, as always. Feeling good, feeling great, feeling amazing. 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Now it's 8:40, it's up there, and we getting close to that 9 o'clock hour. That means DJ Steph Flaw's about to pull up and get you together with that 9 o'clock mixtape. I don't need you to miss out on none of this because he got hits to play, and I need you to stay rocking with me. How we rocking with you? Now, if you gotta walk away from your radio for any purpose, go ahead and download that app. Because we want to hear you. I want to give a shout out to our cleaning lady out there cleaning up. What up, girl? I don't know if you can hear me, but I can see you. So you out there doing your big one. I want to give a huge shout out to them. Because you know what? You guys are the ones who keep us alive and keep us supported. Keep us, the city, moving how it's supposed to. It's the late night workers out there who keeps the world alive. Don't let nobody tell you anything different, okay? 5 minutes, I'll be back to you to get you right with the vibes. You know how I do it. Stay right here where you got it, all right? It's up, it's stuck, and it ain't coming out no time soon. Is he?
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0: Mixtape on Z1079, Cleveland's number one for hip hop and R&B, home of the morning hustle. What's up, at? It's your boy Crisis in the building, turning you up, getting you right with the vibes. Feeling good, feeling great, feeling amazing. Look, we still got vibes to go, whole lot of them. I'm not even gonna play with you. We got a whole lot more to cook up, and I know you're feeling good out there. I know you're feeling great. This music is a soundtrack to your night, all right? Now, look, we here until midnight, and Floss, he got another mix in 5 minutes. This is that righteous cloth that you love to wear. You love to hear. How about that? All right. 5 minutes. We'll be back to turn you up how we supposed to. Stay right here where you got it. It's Z.
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2: Bet. 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As a hairstylist, I feel like people just really disregard everything that we say. 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Y'all want to sit there in Texas all day, every day. Then y'all don't want to book. But then y'all do stuff like this. This morning, I had no-show client. She confused when I charged her card. Sister, you never read this site. Like, I'm confused. But this is my thing. Y'all got to really start reading. Like, y'all don't effing read. It is what it is. I'm going to still be paid. I'm gonna still be booking everything like that, so it's cool. I just needed my little 30 real quick.
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2: 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It is cool. 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

0: And that's how you end the mix the right way, my dog. DJ Steph Floss, killing them as always on Z1079 Cleveland's number one for hip hop and R&B, home of the morning hustle. What's the deal? Boy Crisis in the building, turning you up, getting you right with the vibes. You know how I do. I'm feeling good, feeling great on this great Wednesday. And you know it's getting close to that 10 o'clock hour. My dog DJ L about to pull up and turn you up with that Talk of the Streets mix. So I don't need you to go nowhere. But if you gotta go, I'm gonna constantly remind you to download that app so you can listen to us on the go. All right, now give me 5 minutes. I'll be back to you to turn you up with these hits. You know what's up with us. It's up and it's stuck. It ain't coming down no time soon. Is it?
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0: Stupid in my pocket. 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Yeah.

Yep. That was T.I. We'll let them know on Z107.9. What's up, man? It's your boy Crisis in the building. Turning you up. Got a little bit of Drake later. Plus, some Jalen Cords right now. New Future. Konnichiwa.

0: New Jalen Courts right there. It's called My Boo on Z107.9. Cleveland's number one for hip-hop and R&B, home of the morning hustle. What's up with it? It's your boy Crisis in the building. Guess what, man? I got my friends. They pulled up on me. They came through. My dog Austin here. My dog Frank here. If y'all want to hop on, y'all can say what's up real quick if you like. Say what up to the people, man.
1: What's up with the people, man?
0: That's hey, man. What's up? What up, Cloth? What up with it, boy?
2: What's going on? What's going on? It's yeah. Austin. Overnight success. More coffee.
0: Hey, man, listen. 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Now, look, we about to take a break. 5 minutes, and we'll be right back to you. Frank, Cloth, Austin, I see y'all boys in a minute. Y'all be cool, bro. Y'all be straight. How y'all be straight? Y'all got something y'all want to say? Where can the people follow y'all? Tell them where they can get y'all on the ground.
1: Man, R Cloth anywhere, man. Shout out to the whole game, man. The almighty SSMG, my bad.
0: Yeah. Go ahead, brother.
2: Yeah, it's Austin Qualls. IG is at release date pending or at More Coffee Please Show.
0: All right, man. Y'all know the vibes. We here. 5 minutes. I'll be right back to y'all. Stay right here where you got it, all right? Z.
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0: 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And a home of the morning hustle. Z1079.
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0: Keep doing with Ghetto Love Story on Z1079, Cleveland's number one for hip hop and R&B, home of the morning hustle. What's up, man? It's your boy Crisis. I'm in the building with you, turning you up, getting you right with the vibes as always. Feeling good, feeling great, feeling great. Feeling good. Hey man, the One Voice Cruise is approaching. The countdown has officially begun. 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Now, don't say I ain't been looking out, because I've been talking about this cruise for almost, I want to say, a year. It felt like it, but you know, I've been talking about this cruise, so if you miss out on this, it's your fault. It's your fault. We done offered you special prize packages. We done offered you before the cabins even hit the seas. We had plans and decks and plans and money that you could save. We had all that in place for you. We had all that for you. So if you miss out on this, this is your fault, okay? T.I. gonna be on there. Rick Ross gonna be on there. We got Pastor Mike pulling up. We got so many people who gonna be on that cruise. And you could be too. All you gotta do is tap in 214-495-1963. You can call them, or you can tap in with the website, onevoyagecruise.com, okay? I'll be back to you in 5 minutes to turn you up with the good old vibes. 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Stay right here where you got it, all right? It's Z.
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0: sexy, sexy red right there on Z1079. Look, it's almost time for me to get up out of here, so let me play something I like. Living Large, Rick Ross, and Big X the Plug.
1: Ricky Rose, Big X the Plug. We living large on this side. Set in stone. Maybach music. Whoa.

0: Ella May right there with Mike Jess on Z1079, Cleveland's number one for hip-hop and R&B, home of the morning hustle. What's up with it? It's your boy Crisis in the building. Officially had time for me to go. Yeah, I gotta get up out of here. But I'll be back to you on Friday, so make sure you stay vibing with me how you always doing. In between that time, go and drop a follow on my gram. Just_Crisis is my handle. Follow the big homies at Z1079, please and thank you. 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I'm tired of asking you. Go ahead and get our app, all right? Dang. Now it's time for me to slide like electric, but don't let nobody take the J from your joy. Roll it up, smoke it, because stress don't kill you, but how you react to it is what does. Now you know my vibe, you know my bop, you know my body. It's been a great night rocking with you for a Crisis show. It's nothing else to say, but rest in peace, True. Rest in peace, Bari T. I love you, and good night.
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0: you a 10. Girl, you a 10, girl, you a 10, girl, you a 10. 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

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That's when I knew that your heart was scarring. 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

0: Yes,
1: sir. L'Oreal, good morning.
2: Top of the morning to you, Kyle.
1: Alta Walker, what's happening?
3: What up?
1: Kyle, Santilli, and I'm here. We are ready to go and get it popping today, man. One day closer. We are almost to the weekend,
2: Let's
1: and we're going to show today.
2: Get it. I can't wait. Oh, my God. The weekend sounds so great to my ears right now.
1: All right, listen. When we come back, we're going to the phone lines, man. If you lost your job today, what would you do tomorrow to make money? We'll see what your answers are. Plus, Kyle's message of the day.
2: Shake it.
1: Hey, I think a lot of people are going to say that. Plus, on the way, Kyle's message of the day is up next, man. It's the Morning Hustle.
4: Enough.
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6: Kyle's message of the day.
1: Kyle's message of the day today is survey the field, make a move.
2: And the survey says?
1: Survey the field, make a move, man. Some people, they just run out here all nilly-willy and just doing stuff, don't realize what they're getting into. Next thing you know, you stepped in something that you should have seen from the beginning. Yeah. You know what I mean? How did you make that mistake? Some people, you know what I'm saying, they survey the field and just scares them a little bit, so they never make a move. They never take a step. They never take a chance. You know what I mean? You really got to put the two things together, right? You can't just be reckless, and you can't be scared. Or you could be scared, but you got to make a move regardless. That's why I say do both, right? Survey the field, make a move. If you see an obstacle on the left, maybe you go to the right. If you see an obstacle down low, maybe you jump over that. I don't know what it's going to be for you. I don't know what you're dealing with. I don't know where you're trying to go, but you can't understand how to get where you're going without taking note of what's ahead of you and what things you'll either need to avoid, overcome, or just, you know what I mean, be better than, if you will, okay? So get out there and make it happen, but keep these two things in mind. Kyle's message of the day today is survey the field and make a move.
2: I like that. Mine kind of goes with yours, all right? I know you soft if you let them check your receipt at Walmart when you walking out. You a punk. You a punk.
3: You keep walking?
2: I mean, yeah, who they think they checking? I paid for my stuff.
1: Oh, my God.
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1: From our email.
3: Hey, for email.
2: This is, yeah, and it's.
1: It says.
2: Taking too long to open.
1: My son is a starting JV quarterback.
4: Wait a minute. Wait a minute, bro. Wait a second.
2: Does I know who this is about?
4: Wait a minute.
1: This ain't got nothing to do with you, Kyle.
2: Okay, I don't know.
1: This is too full question.
2: I think this sounds like Kyle's answer. Right.
1: But he's failing two classes.
4: Oh, yeah.
1: Has two D's.
2: Okay.
1: And his behavior is getting worse. His coaches want to keep him playing, but I want to pull him. Am I wrong?
4: Nope.
1: Nope, you're not wrong. Pull him. And shame on those coaches.
4: That's right.
1: Listen, here's the thing. He's JV. He'll get over it. You know, this is what I want parents to do real quick. Look at your child. Pull your car over. Look him in the eye. Say to him, I don't reward bad behavior.
2: Oh,
1: say it with me.
2: Good.
1: I don't reward bad behavior. Say it one more time.
5: I don't reward bad behavior.
1: These kids got to know that we're not doing that. My nephew know. My nephew had spent maybe two or three birthdays without gifts.
2: Oh, wow.
4: Hey.
1: I would, yes.
2: It's giving child abuse.
1: No, they know abuse. Right before his birthday, he's failing classes, getting suspended, ISS, and detention.
2: So
1: right
2: you before, say.
1: And so, no, I think this was what was going on. So, right before his birthday, he know I don't reward bad behavior. Now, somebody may say that's extreme, but he has to learn. He has to learn that you don't get rewarded for doing bad. And I'm tired of these sports and these athletes think they can do whatever, get bad grades, talk back, and just because they're good at a sport, that y'all going to just look over it. No, we're not doing that.
4: I'm with you on that.
2: All your nephew did was order Uber Eats.
1: I don't reward bad behavior.
2: That's not bad behavior.
1: Is disrespect to me if I tell him don't do
2: You're
1: it?
2: Yeah, cooking right. is nasty. He doesn't want it.
1: It don't matter.
4: You know what? My cousin's son was doing bad with his grades in high school until he found out if his grades kept slipping, he can't play football.
1: Yeah.
4: He brought his grades up to stay on the team. Now he plays for the University of Oklahoma.
1: You got it. You have to instill it in him
2: but
1: now.
2: But does he have Uber Eats?
1: Nah, it don't even matter. You got to instill it. And I'm going to tell you why. Because, so my nephew's birthday is today.
2: Happy birthday.
1: I should have said happy birthday. And you know what? All week, them dishes been clean. I had to tell him to wash them dishes. His room been clean.
4: That's right.
1: And I'm like, he knows that I don't reward bad behavior. So it works. I know it's going to hurt you. It's going to hurt him. But he's only playing JV quarterback.
4: Come on now.
1: He can bounce back next year.
4: There
1: Get those grades right. It's student athlete. Student come first. You want to bring in F's and U's?
4: Yeah.
1: That's how I'm going to feel about when you ask me to play football again. F, U.
4: Who's next?
1: Who's next? All right, y'all. That's Uncle Alton, man. Listen, we got a tour coming up, the Get Up and Hustle Tour. Make sure you get your tickets. Washington, D.C.,
4: yeah.
1: October 4th, we at the D.C. Comedy Loft. Richmond, Virginia, we at the Funny Bone, October 11th. And Raleigh, we're at the Improv, October 18th. And you know what? I'm feeling good. If you hit me up in my DM and you're in one of these cities, I got a pair of tickets
4: for
1: you.
4: Come on now.
1: All right? I got a pair of tickets for each city. Washington, D.C., Richmond, or Raleigh. Pull up.

0: Morning Hustle in the building. Baby, it's L'Oreal. Kyle Santillan, Alton Walker.
1: That's right. And the countdown is on, y'all. 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You do not want to miss it. 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We're going on Virgin, Resilient Lady, and you do not want to miss it. 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All you got to do is put in the code TMH. That'll hook you up a little bit. Or if you don't feel like going online, you could call 214-495-1963. Book that cabin today. I know you want to go.
0: Absolutely. All right. Now, listen, coming up, we got somebody on the show that's been doing this thing in R&B for a minute now and is still out here killing the game. You love some of his classics, man. Raheem Devon is going to join the show in about a minute.
2: All right. Yes,
0: stick around, man. Raheem's up next.
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0: 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Hustle. Morning Hustle Show, baby. We live in the building. You know how it goes down. L'Oreal, Kyle Santilli, and Alton Walker. And we got a guest today, man. This brother's been repping for a moment doing this thing. He's giving you the type of classics that you never stop playing, whether you're in the crib, the car. I done seen this man tear it down live on stage. Man, he just repped for us and our whole company at one of our company events recently. This guy's here, man. Raheem DeBarn.
1: Yeah, yo.
2: What's going on?
1: Real singer up in here.
0: How we sing up in here?
1: Real singer.
0: Yeah.
2: It's the Morning Hustle Show.
1: I can say it. He's yes, a real sir. Singer. He ain't gonna say it. But I'm glad we got a real singer.
0: Absolutely, right? man. It's a pleasure to have you here, bro.
1: Taught him everything he knows.
2: Thank you. Thank you.
0: Raheem is back on the scene right now. You just dropped a new project. You know what I mean? Quiet Storm Lover. Tome Un? Is that
2: yeah,
0: how you
2: say
0: that part?
2: Tome Un.
0: Tome Un.
2: Which is French. It's volume one in French.
0: Why you choose to go with the French spelling?
2: You know, just a little avant-garde. You know what I mean? You know, French is, I guess, known as the love language.
0: Yeah.
2: I guess you could say.
0: French I know is fries.
2: Yeah, hey, look, only French I know is Tome Un.
0: That's what's up. That's fire,
2: yeah.
0: though.
2: Yeah.
1: How you feel about the state of R&B right now?
2: Like, I love it. I love it. You know what I'm saying? I think that it's a lot of great music out there, a lot of great new artists. Mm-hmm. You know, I think that... My legacy artists, you know, family are rapping as well. You know, when you listen to that new Badu record, you know, mm-hmm. you know, I mean, with The Alchemist or Jill Scott's new album, for example. I mean, you can go on and on. You know, it's a lot of new drops. You know, man, I was just checking out the new Jhené Aiko album.
0: Okay,
2: you know what I mean. Yeah. So we definitely in that third, fourth quarter of like great music. You know, I'm riding the wave of my album Quiet Storm Lover Tome Un, which came out in February.
0: Uh-huh.
2: You know what I mean. So it hasn't even been a year.
0: You know what I mean. The type of music that you're in is kind of like what's needed. You know what I mean. At some point, the R&B just became like singing version of rap. Uh-huh. You know what I mean? Uh-huh. And it went from being sexy and love songs and quiet storm-ish to I'm just saying the craziest thing rappers are singing, but I'm singing it.
2: Yeah,
0: you know what I mean?
2: Yeah, yeah.
0: And I feel like that's where the game started to get a little crazy.
2: Yeah.
0: You know what I mean? Because that was the whole thing about R&B. Like, give me something I could put on and when the time is right and the mood is right, and it ain't getting me into that craziness.
2: Well, what's unique about my current album is it's a album for the slow jams,
0: right?
2: You know what I mean? Like,
1: baby's gonna be made on
2: that. Yeah, it's not called Quiet Storm Level Tome Un for nothing. You know what I mean?
0: Right.
2: So that's something I always wanted to do as well. You know, I always drop around Valentine's Day. You know what I mean? I got something right now. We wrapping up.
0: Yeah,
2: you know, we'll just in time for the, you know, Cupid Valentino drop.
0: Yeah, okay. Yeah. All right. Yeah. Hustlers, you're checking out our conversation with Raheem DeBarn, Alton, and myself, Kyle. Had a chance to chop up with him, and we're not done. More with that conversation when we come back. Don't move.
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1: 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L'Oreal, Kyle Santilli, and Alton Walker here. Listen, man, Alton and myself got a chance to chop it up with Raheem Devon, and he's in the building right now.
2: Yes, sir.
1: Having seen you do shows live, man, like, as much as people love your recorded music,
3: yeah,
1: your live show is dope.
2: Man,
1: yo, you go crazy on stage, bro.
2: You better not
1: and
2: miss
1: people
2: this.
1: Need to go out there and see you perform live.
3: Yeah, I'm one of those you don't want to see me, you need to see me artists.
1: Yeah,
3: you
1: right.
3: You know what I mean? Like, I'm a definitely pop minds and talk minds, and you know, and I take pride in what I do still, and I love performing. I love that energy exchange between myself and the audience. I'm looking forward to playing the City Winery and coming back, you know, for our fall run. I'm also doing a B-side acoustic performance as well. You know, you can actually click in the link on my bio on social media and kind of like pick the cities you want me to hit for that in particular. I'm looking forward to that. And I think I even found an opener that we're gonna get the guy. He'll come back.
2: Oh, that ain't me. My bad.
3: You good, man? You need some Mucinex or something?
2: I thought you were talking about me. You said it's not an opener. He looked at me. I thought you were talking about me.
1: Raheem Devon hanging out with us on the Morning Hustle Show. Alton and myself, Kyle, got a chance to sit down with him. And Alton, you got your game.
2: Hey, you know they love it. Ain't that a pitch?
1: Okay.
2: We're gonna see if he can do it.
1: We're gonna see what Raheem can do with that when we come back.
0: We are the Morning Hustle.
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2: You want to know my name?
0: WENZ Cleveland. Yeah.

0: Morning Hustle Show. You know what time it is, man. Kyle Santilli and Alton Walker. We do got a very special guest in the building. Raheem Devon is here.
1: Yeah.
0: Yep. Yeah. And Alton, it's about that time. You got to hit him with it, bro.
2: Ain't that a pitch?
0: Uh-huh.
2: I'm going to give you a song. You got to guess the key that you think is in. We're going to play the song back and see if you match the key.
1: Ain't that about a pitch?
2: Ain't that about a pitch? All right.
1: Pitch.
2: You should know these songs because I did some research.
1: Oh,
2: and
1: man.
2: These songs perform. So,
1: what the heck?
2: We're going to go with, first thing first, we're going to go with Janet Jackson, Anytime.
1: Anytime.
2: Uh-huh.
1: Any place, I don't care who's around.
2: I think he hit that
0: one. Okay,
2: we gonna see.
0: Either way, you were singing the hell out there.
1: Hey, man, you gotta do perfection, imperfection.
2: All right, here we go. Prince Adore.
1: Ooh.
2: Until the End of Time. Right on that part. Until the.
0: Come on!

0: All right.
1: Hey, really quick, for the record, I just want to say, that's my personal favorite song of all time. I just wanted to say that.
0: Oh, Prince.
1: Oh, Adore.
0: Did he have his ass cheek out on this one?
1: I don't know about the video. Okay. I'm just talking about the song, brother.
0: Because I want to tell you, every man looked and we didn't turn our eyes. Ain't that crazy? Prince had his ass cheek out and we did not turn.
1: Sit on your
0: horse. We didn't cover our face.
2: That's a bad man.
0: All right, last one. Yo song. I don't care.
2: What?

0: Yeah, let's go.
1: No matter what they.
2: Yes, sir.
1: Right on time.
2: You know that. Yes, sir. He gotta sing this song 1,000 times. I know I'm kidding. There you go, man. Oh. Ain't that a pitch, man? Let's get it, baby.
1: Ain't that a pitch?
0: Yeah, man. Shout out Raheem Duvall in the building, baby. You already know what it is.
3: Love, love.
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7: 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Y'all got to really start reading. Like, y'all don't effing read. 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
1: Damn, it's coming up next.
2: That's right. And you ever heard the saying, put your foot in it?
1: Yeah.
2: Well, this person took it literal. Also, no matter how innocent this man says he is, jail is in his present and future. Okay, he ain't getting out. We'll talk all about it coming up in the lowdown.
1: That's going down to 10 minutes. Don't move.
3: Feel the vibe
4: with the morning hustle.

0: L'Oreal has the lowdown.
1: Yeah, you got the
2: lowdown. On the Morning Hustle.
3: Well, innocent or not, jail might be in your future.
4: Well, it's definitely in this man's future, past, present, and all that good stuff. But first, let's talk about some important news. It looks like Outkast is not playing no games when it comes to their damn name, okay? Now, there is an artist out of Oakland by the name of Overkast that is spelling it O-V-R-K-A-S-T. And Andre and Big Boy...

0: is like, ah, that look too much like Outkast. What you think you doing?
1: Right.
0: Okay. So they sent him a cease and desist and said, you got to change the name or figure it out because it ain't got nothing to do with us. Now, he did. The boy did try to fight them. Okay. And the judge was like, change your damn name.
2: He should want to.
0: Listen, even social media was coming at him. And he was like, listen, I'm just a young black man trying to get ahead.
3: Yo, the funniest part about this whole shit is being like, is this real? Is that, I can't, like, just can't even fathom that this could be a real thing. And that's poetic justice.
0: Well, at least he got the attention of Outkast. I don't think they're too happy about it. But even right. If you think about, I thought about that even with, like, Pluto, rapper Pluto, who we all know Future calls himself Pluto. Or you got Honcho with Quavo calls himself Honcho first. So I've always thought about those kind of things, but I guess they didn't really care because maybe they were nicknames. But right. It's a total different one. This is a legacy. Outkast.
1: Yeah, we're talking about a legendary group, world renowned, millions of records sold. That ain't going to be that easy just to look like they name.
0: Nope, he had to change it, so his name is something else now. But, you know, Shiloh is saying that his father, we all know Deion Sanders is a legend, you know what I mean? And I don't know if y'all been seeing what's been going on, but his girlfriend Karrueche gave him a sweet, sweet gift, toes.
4: Yeah, them toes did a lot. They did a lot for me, but I gotta keep it real. They are really messed up. I've tried to avoid direct eye contact with them for a long time, but I really do think that these toes did bring him joy.
0: So she got him a prosthetic. So he could just slip them on like a glove. And now, because, you know, he had the health problem, so he had to get a few toes amputated. But it's good as new. Same color and everything.
1: Just like those little wet shoes that people wear when you put your
0: toes. It's like a flipper. He has like a flipper. You know, like if he's scuba diving. What?
1: He's a good swimmer now.
0: I thought it was a good gift that she gave to him. Go, Karrueche. You know what you know how to keep them. Now, Kawhi Leonard, he know how to keep them checks coming in. I don't know what in the hell. This man does not have any fear. Now, we know he just had the drama with the Clippers where they were like, hold on, I think he's getting paid like some crazy amount of millions more than he's supposed to. They came up with like a fake endorsement for him for the team, or they had some kind of company and they were paying him nearly 30, I think it was like $30 million over what he was supposed to be getting paid. So the team ended up getting fined. He got fined. And now he then went and found another team. Yeah. He went to the Raptors, and you'll never believe this. He got a 2-year, $115 million deal.
1: Nobody gets
2: who's ever his agent is amazing.
0: Exactly. I don't know, but I'm hiring him.
1: Exactly. Yeah. That's wild.
0: His uncle was one of the, and his agent is who he fired, Dennis Robinson. They're saying that he had a lot to do with that, getting that extra money under the table.
1: Yeah.
0: He did hire a new agent, but it's given the uncle still got a hand in it if this is the person helping him. That's a lot of money. You know what LeBron James is getting right now?
1: Not that.
0: 2 years. Under $8 million.
1: That's crazy, bro.
0: He got a veteran contract. He's playing for the love of the sport. If that's the case, Kawhi, what the hell?
1: Exactly. How the hell they give him that much money?
0: He going to have another fine before we know it. Speaking of fine, Harvey Weinstein ain't doing so fine. Okay, he thought he was going to get a good appeal with his retrial. And instead of getting sentenced to 23 years, it got overturned. He has 15 now.
1: Oh.
0: Yeah. But the crazy thing is he's been in there for 6 years already, and he still has a whole nother case in California of a whole nother rape.
1: So,
0: sir, you're not getting out. You're going to die there. Just stop wasting your time. Right. Or if anything, that gives him something to do. I guess that gives him something to live for, retrials.
1: I guess.
0: He's going to die in there. Yeah, he showed up in a wheelchair. He should have rolled over himself. Yeah. I'm L'Oreal. That's the lowdown. You can follow me at Starring L'Oreal, L-O-R-E-L, or Morning Hustle Show. And he said he felt sorry for the victim, but he didn't do it.
1: No, my God.
0: So what you feel sorry for?
1: Exactly. All right, y'all stick around on the way. A couple of things coming your way, man. Alta Walker's got 5 on it. And another Santilli survey I think everybody can relate to.
0: Uh-oh.
1: I'm tired of them taking my money.
2: Okay.
1: That's up next.
5: Feel the vibe. With the Morning Hustle.

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1: Turn us up in the morning.
2: Can't knock the hustle. Wow. Now let's go. It's the morning hustle.
3: Yeah. Morning hustle, baby. L'Oreal, Kyle Santillan, Alton Walker.
0: Yeah, y'all. We are going on a trip to the Bahamas.
3: Yeah. Come on,
0: and
3: man.
0: We want you to come with us. It's a family thing. You know what I mean? OneVoyageCruise.com is where you go to book your cabin. There's a few left. We don't want you to miss the boat. Make sure you put in that code TMH. That's going to hook you up a little bit. If you don't want to go online, call 214-495-1963. That code TMH, like the Morning Hustle, will work there as well. But come party with a purpose.
3: Absolutely.
0: Mm-hmm.
3: All right, let's get to it, man. Time for another Santilly survey. Here's what we're looking at today, and I relate to this so much, man. First and foremost, Finance Buzz and Wells Fargo, they did a survey, and it says that most Americans spend half their paycheck within 48 hours of getting paid.
0: 48 yeah. minutes.
3: And I say this is wrong.
0: What?
3: We spend 80% of our paycheck.
0: Oh, yeah.
4: Oh.
0: Wow. I'm like, yeah. Honey, which paycheck is this? Because if it's my bill paycheck.
4: Yeah.
3: It don't matter. You know what I'm saying? I know for me, man, one paycheck is mortgage. One paycheck is bills. Either way, they getting taxed.
0: See,
3: you know
0: I played myself like I made it so that my one check, it come with the certain, with everything. So then it's how I got to wait. Like,
3: yeah.
0: You know, it's
3: yeah.
0: It ain't good.
3: All right, so 80% of people pay their bills as soon as their paycheck lands. 71% of people move their money that they're going to save immediately into savings, right? But here's the deal, right? After you do all of that, 44% of people are scrambling to find money for unexpected purchases. And I'm like, yo, that just happened to me, yo. My car broke down, what, 2-3 weeks ago?
4: Yeah, sure did.
3: You know what I mean? I'm sitting out there on the side of the road, and this money that I thought was going to go for A or B, now I got to pay for this truck to get out the shop. You know what I mean?
0: I felt the same way about this Chanel bag I saw the other day. Like,
3: see, we got different issues.
0: I didn't
3: issues.
0: Expect that purchase.
3: Yeah, we got different issues. I'm trying to get to work. You trying to get a Chanel bag. You know what I mean?
0: Same thing. I needed it for work.
3: But here's the thing, right? People have this issue whether they're making a little bit of money or a lot of money, right? 76% of people, of those earning $25,000 or lower, run low before their next payday. And even if you make $100,000 or more, 38% of those people are running low on money before their next paycheck.
0: That's how I feel, and I'm ready for our check right now to hit because I need it.
3: Yeah, man, we definitely need
0: to
3: it.
0: To pay bills.
3: If you feel like you're stretching paycheck to paycheck, well, you know, welcome to America. You know what I'm saying? We all in the same boat together, all right?
0: We hate
3: follow
0: it.
3: Up on this some more, man. MorningHustle.com. 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Coming up next, Alton Walker.
5: I got five on it.
0: Near.
3: That's on the way.
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1: Morning Hustle, baby. L'Oreal, Kyle Santillan, Alton Walker.
2: That's right, y'all. We are taking a trip, and we want you to come trip with us. All you got to do is go to onevoyagecruise.com. T.I., Rick Ross, you got LaToya Luckett on that thing. It's going to be lit. 214-495-1963 is how you book your cabin. The code is TMH. That's going to hook you up a little bit. And we would love to see you at sea.
1: Absolutely. All right, Alton, it's about that time. What you got for us?
3: I got five on it. So Usher done put a crown on his head, declared himself the king of R&B. Have y'all seen the video? He sat down in a little chair, put the crown on his head like he's a king of R&B.
2: He is.
3: He is not. Listen.
4: Whoa.
3: Here's the thing. You cannot be the king of R&B if you don't have baby-making music. Usher does not have any baby-making music.
2: That's not true.
1: I can tell you what's
3: name
1: right
3: one.
1: Now.
3: Somebody said nice and slow. I was like, hell no. Nah. How you going to make love if somebody... like spelling their name in the middle of it. No.
2: Can you handle it and nice and slow?
3: Nice and slow. I am not making love to my woman and all of I hear, they call me USHER.
2: That's my favorite part.
3: That's like
2: the climax.
1: You just gotta change your name and your mind on that.
3: So today,
2: you a hater.
3: I'm gonna give y'all top five baby making songs of all time. Coming at number five is this one.
2: I'm not having sex this.
1: No, this is not a good
2: one. On the cruise today.
3: This is come on now.
2: This is not a baby thing. This is slow dancing.
3: Right. That's my number five.
2: That's
3: right.
2: Why he ain't got no kids.
3: Coming at number four.
1: Okay, now we're on the right track.
2: All right, you're getting
1: warm. Now we're on the right track.
2: You're getting warm.
3: I'm getting warm now.
2: Yeah, you're in the building.
3: Yeah, okay. You ready to know this, right?
1: I'm with you on this one.
3: All right, you with me, but nobody didn't make it.
1: Nobody ain't making it.
3: All right, coming at number three. Every time I
2: close my eyes. Okay.
1: Yeah.
3: All right.
1: Wake up, yeah. Phyllis.
2: So in the 90s, I would have definitely had sex with it.
3: It ain't nothing. Come on now.
2: But we talk about this year.
3: Usher ain't got nothing on none of the three songs I just put out.
1: Uh-huh.
3: Coming at number two. Turn off the
2: lights. Yeah, I think my mom made me to this.
3: I'm talking about all time.
2: I don't know.
3: Of all time now. We're talking about love, baby making music of all time. The man said turn off the light. He told you everything to do. Come on,
1: bro.
2: I don't need instructions.
3: If you didn't know what to
1: crazy.
3: Do, he said, let's take a shower together. I wash your body, you wash.
2: The
3: if
2: part
3: you
2: I'm with
3: now.
2: You on it, take it off.
3: Come
2: that's
3: on,
2: what the
3: man.
2: Part I like.
1: I don't know. I mean,
3: come on, man. Of all time,
1: not
3: bro.
1: Not top five all time, bro.
3: Not top, come on. All right. Coming at number one. My mind's telling me and I'm not apologizing. And he gonna play the whole song.
1: He gonna play the whole song.
3: I don't care what y'all say. You not gonna tell me. Y'all ain't gonna. I'm not doing it. I don't wanna hurt.
2: Yeah, R. Kelly definitely has better love making songs than that one.
1: That's what I kind of feel like.
2: Yeah.
1: That's a great song for it. But yeah. R. Kelly has better ones than that.
2: Yes, he does.
5: All right. That's my top five, man. But y'all didn't like none but one of them.
3: That's what y'all want. Making love to y'all woman. A man spelling his name.
1: No,
2: now,
1: man.
2: Can you handle
3: Usher
2: it?
3: Usher ain't got no baby making song.
2: Yes,
3: right.
2: He does.
3: That's Alton Walker. I'm Alton Walker. Follow me, Alton Walker.
1: Sorry, that didn't go the way you wanted.
2: It didn't at all.
3: Oh, yeah, real quick. I want to give a big shout out to everybody who won a pair of tickets to the Get Up and Hustle comedy tour coming to a city near you. And let me tell y'all tore my DM up, so we did a raffle to figure out who won the tickets. Big shout out to Jocelyn Fur. She won the DC tickets October 4th at the DC Comedy Loft. Shout out to Nikita Jubilee. She won tickets to our Richmond show on October 11th at the Richmond Funny Bone. And this lady wanted me to shout out her Instagram name, HellKizzy_T. She won tickets to the Raleigh show October 18th at the Raleigh Improv. Make sure you get your tickets. We're going to have another giveaway probably Friday, so stay tuned. 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

0: plenty of people performing on a cruise. One of them is not Chris Brown.
1: Oh, wow. But then, no, I don't know about this. Let me rearrange.
0: All right, well, we're going to talk a little bit later on about, will Chris Brown ever outlive the backlash? You know what I'm saying? So get ready to comment on that. 866-HUSTLE-8, 866-487-8538.
1: And I'm ready to argue.
0: We'll get with that in a little bit. But right now, let's find out who's going to play the cash grab with us this morning on The Morning Hustle. In the morning. Sade, what's good?
2: Hey.
0: Okay, they said you representing the mountain.
3: You bet. I guess so.
2: Yeah.
3: What you know about Stone Mountain?
2: A little something.
3: What school you went to?
2: I actually went to Grayson High School in Gwinnett.
3: Oh, boom.
1: He thought he had a friend.
3: You ain't no real east side.
1: He had a friend.
0: All right, when we come back, Sade from Gwinnett is going to try her luck. With a $1,000 cash grab, that's up next.
1: He's shouting.
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1: 60 seconds.
3: Time for that $1,000 cash grab, baby. Morning Hustle in the building. L'Oreal, Kyle Santilli, and Alton Walker. And representing, we're really not sure where she's from.
4: No,
3: we do.
4: Yeah, what it is.
3: We do know it's Georgia, but Sade is on the phone.
4: Yeah, right, she's from wherever Alton ain't from.
5: Yeah, she ain't from Stone Mountain.
3: How you feeling?
6: I'm feeling great. How are y'all?
3: We are great. What Amazing. Do you feel like your chances are of winning $1,000 today?
6: 1,000%.
4: Ooh.
5: No, it ain't, because you ain't really from Stone Mountain.
4: What that got to do with anything?
5: If she was claiming Stone Mountain, then she would win $1,000 a day.
3: Yeah, all right.
4: It's giving disqualification.
6: I like Stone Mountain, but I'm going to have to shout out Gwinnett for sure.
4: Oh!
3: All right, well, let's do it real quick, Sade. Here's the deal. You got 60 seconds to answer 10 questions. For every correct answer, you get $10. Get all 10 right, you win $1,000. If you don't know an answer, you can say pass. We'll come back to that question as long as there's time left on the clock. But make sure the answer you give is the one that you want, because we have to go with your first response and our judges, Big Man, don't play about that, okay?
6: Okay.
3: All right, that being said, we want to hook you up with a free answer. Lo, what you got?
4: And that answer is going to be Ottawa.
6: Ottawa?
4: Yeah, Ottawa.
3: She's thinking about it, ain't she?
4: So you just remember that answer and use it where you see fit. Alton, what the hell are you laughing at? Tired of him.
3: All right, you got it? You got that free answer?
4: That's the answer.
3: I know. All right, cool. All right, Sade, let's get to it, man. I'm sitting here right now, and I got 60 seconds on the clock. When you're ready to go, say, I'm ready, Kyle.
6: I'm ready, Kyle.
3: Clock begins in 3, 2, 1. Here we go. What is 14 times 3?
6: Ottawa. 42.
3: Spell the word smile.
6: S-M-I-L-E.
3: Which ocean creature is known for having 8 arms? Is it an octopus, a dolphin, or a crab?
4: Girl.
6: Octopus.
3: What famous landmark in New York Harbor holds a torch in her right hand?
6: The Lady of Liberty.
3: What main gas do green plants absorb from the air during photosynthesis?
6: Does what?
3: What main gas do green plants absorb from the air during photosynthesis?
6: Skip.
3: How many standard quarters make up one full U.S. dollar? Is it 2, 4, or... What's the capital city of Canada?
6: Ottawa.
3: What simple machine consists of a wheel and a rope wrapped around it to lift heavy objects? Time. Time.
6: Okay.
4: Damn. All right. Well, you didn't do too bad. You just moved a little slow. Okay. So the famous landmark in New York, we're giving you this, but the landmark in New York Harbor that holds a torch in her right hand, the Statue of Liberty, but it is the Lady Liberty, technically, so we're going to give you that.
5: Is that? I don't think y'all should get that, so let me Google
4: so
5: that.
4: Even the basketball team. Basketball team.
6: The Lady of Liberty.
5: It ain't no Lady of Liberty.
4: It is.
3: Lady Liberty. She mad because you from Gwinnett.
4: Exactly. And how would he know? He's from Eastside. Okay, anyway. The main gas that green plants absorb from the air during photosynthesis is carbon dioxide.
6: Okay, I didn't know that was a gas, but I was thinking that. It's okay.
4: Uh-oh. Well, it could kill you. So here's a warning. Stay away from it. Okay. What simple machine consists of a wheel with a rope?
6: Pulley. Wrap?
4: Yep, a pulley. You knew that one.
6: Okay.
4: Everything else you got right. 1, 2, 3, 4, 5. $60 isn't bad at all.
5: That ain't bad.
3: That ain't bad.
4: I don't hear Alton trying to plead his case. Did you find out that it's called the Lady Liberty?
5: I mean, you know the thing about things when you do it. Okay. When you can
3: do it.
5: You know
3: things
5: what I'm
3: when
5: saying?
3: You do it. What?
5: Yeah, I guess you call it that.
4: Yeah, that's what I thought.
3: All right, Sade, congratulations.
4: He mad as hell.
3: You got $60 today on a $1,000 cash grab. Who you want to shout out before you get off the line?
6: My kids, Kalani and Kasai.
3: Kalani and Kasai.
4: Do good in school,
3: that's
4: guys.
3: That's what's up. Congratulations to you. For everybody else out there that wants to get down with the cash grab, make sure you text the word cash to 71007. You could be up next on the Morning Hustle.
4: I thought she had it.
0: It's the Morning Hustle. The biggest day party in the city with Road Digger. And DJ Ryan Wolf jumps off at 10 a.m. Turn us up so you don't miss.
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1: Wake up, wake up! All right, listen, man, the lowdown is coming up next. L'Oreal, what we got?
0: Yes, so we know that there was a devastating loss that happened for an R&B singer, and it looks like more details are coming out. Also, Issa Rae got it right again, and we're blaming you men, okay?
2: I tell you.
0: Plus, who knew married Snoop had a girlfriend?
2: Huh?
0: Well, not no more, so I guess he's doing good now. We'll talk all about it, and she's talking as well, coming up in the lowdown.
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0: Listen, man, Chris Brown and Usher on the R&B tour right now, creating major success and having a good time out there on the road. But some people are still bringing up his past, like David Dennis Jr., who's a journalist from an outlet called Anscape. He said this.
1: When I think about Chris Brown fans, you ask them, hey, why do you like Chris Brown? And they say things like, well, he only brutally assaulted Rihanna 2 decades ago when he apologized for it. And they kind of don't really acknowledge the fact that, yeah, he's still actively abusing women to this day and kind of never stopped.
2: I don't think there's any excuse for abusing women, but I do also think that people make mistakes. I do think he was a teenager.
0: Well, Dennis said he never stopped. So Chris Brown jumped in his comments and challenged him to name any current abuse and show some receipts if he got it.
2: I mean, come on now, because the dog don't count, though, right?
0: Yo, how long should Chris Brown continue to face backlash? We're going to get into it when we come back.
2: That dog mauled that woman's face off.
0: 866-HUSTLE-8, 866-487-8538. 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

0: hustle.
1: Let's get to it, baby. Time for another Santilli survey. I like this one.
2: Okay.
1: All right, this one comes from the Kinsey Institute of Indiana University, and they're saying that Gen Z is in a sex recession, and it's absolutely real. Gen Z is not having sex the way older generations have in the past. They're saying adults 18 to 29 years old, 29% of them have had zero sexual partners in the last 3 months, and 19% of them have

0: Is it that, or are they practicing self-care and are more aware of the consequences of loose, foul, terrible sex?
1: My nephew called a dude on the game.
0: Yeah.
1: And my mom was like, "You can't say that." He was like, "Why not?" She's like, I'm gonna tell your uncle to tell you. So I'm over here trying to figure it out. Like, coochie bad. Like,
2: coochie bad.
1: That ain't no good.
2: You can't say if you never had none.
0: All right.
2: That's what you should have said.
0: How do y'all feel about it, man? That's your boy Noah Graham at Radio King Kyle. Stick around when we come back. We're talking about things a little bit more serious, like Nolan Wells and the Converse controversy with Brittany Packnett Cunningham as a cultural analyst. She's up next with us right here on the Morning Hustle.
2: Kids don't even know how to speak to each other.
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1: Yo, yo.
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3: Say it.
2: Say it. Say I'm a toast sucker and I'm proud. You.
3: Oh, you're not scared.
2: Day party, what's good?
1: Yeah, my name's Anthony. I'm a toast sucker.
2: Anthony, what took you so long? You had to get the courage to say that.
1: No, but hey, I'm going to keep it 100 with you. My wife messaged me and said, hey, they wanted a toe sucker to call.
2: Not your so wife. Like, didn't throw you the oop, man. I'm glad you took it. He said, yes, baby, I am. And.
1: Yeah, I lick all the toes.
2: Lick all the toes. When's the last time you sucked your wife's toes?
1: Probably like 3 days ago.
2: I
1: kiss on him when I lay on the couch, so.
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2: That's right, and we got the boat. 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T.I., Rick Ross, D.L. Hughley, everybody going to be performing on that thing. And, of course, us, the Morning Hustle Show. We will be broadcasting live. Do not miss your opportunity to have your last vacation of, I'm still saying summer. I don't care. Feels like summer to me still.
1: All right, the lowdown's coming up next. What you got with that?
2: Well, imagine if you woke up one day and found out you were related to Tito, Jermaine, Janet, LaToya, Michael. Would you be excited about that?
3: Not right now.
2: Oh, because most of them people gone.
1: Maybe in the 80s, 90s.
2: Damn. Well, this person got a story to tell because she definitely is excited about it. Plus, it looks like Jacquees is getting sued and Cardi B is planning more children. We're going to talk all about it coming up in the lowdown.
1: Stick around. 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

0: a 10, girl, you a 10. Girl, you a 10, girl, you a 10, girl, you a 10. Girl, you a 10, girl, you a 10, girl, you a 10. 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

0: Hustle.
1: Y'all know it's the Morning Hustle. L'Oreal, Kyle Santillan, Alton Walker. We have some of the best guests ever on this show. We call the Morning Hustle. And today, this young lady, she's a professional. She's a co-founder of Campaign Zero, the former vice president of social impact at BET, and so much more. The list is long.
2: Yes, it's okay? Very long.
3: Read them all.
2: She's that girl.
1: She
2: okay.
1: is that girl, yeah. man. Miss Brittany Pagnett Cunningham's in the building.
2: Yeah.
1: How are you?
4: Glad to be here. I'm fantastic. Listen, the sun ain't shining, but I am. So I'm glad about it.
2: Thank you. Come on.
1: We appreciate you spending some time today, man, letting us tap into your expertise. And I guess we could probably just start with what's going on with this Nolan Wells case, the grand jury deciding not to file any charges with anybody after interviewing so many people. What are your thoughts on that? Did they get it wrong? Where do you stand on it?
4: Listen, I just want us to be clear that an 18-year-old is dead, and he did not do that to himself. So there's a story and an explanation that nobody's willing to come up off of. Mm-hmm. I'm really clear that this is a systemic problem, right? The grand jury said that there was no evidence, and the family says to keep looking. So both of these things are true potentially at once, but when I think about Michael Brown in 2014, when I think about Emmett Till, we're dealing with the same stuff over and over and over again, especially in the state of Mississippi. Like, people need to understand there's a saying that grand juries can indict a ham sandwich. A grand jury really can bring charges whenever it wants. So this was a deliberate choice not to do this. We are watching district attorneys weaponize grand juries against Black children over generations. And I know that people are tired of the voting conversation, but let's be clear. District attorneys, state's attorneys, circuit attorneys, those people are elected. Grand juries and trial juries, the people are selected from the voter registration rolls. So if we're not registered and if we're not voting, then we're operating against ourselves because we're not on the grand juries and can't be the difference makers in these situations. And we're not electing people who actually care about our children. So I don't believe that there's no evidence. I believe there's plenty of evidence. I just believe that there are a lot of tight lips. And I think that the people who know what happened and potentially did something to him will truly never know peace.
2: Yes. Now let's talk about this Converse whole situation, the Chuck 70X, okay? Now the ad, we all saw it. It had the K-pop singer in it and the imagery, it echoed KKK. Like, you can clearly see it. Do you think it's enough just for them to pull that ad and just say, oh, we're going to give and donate a couple of dollars? Do you think that that's enough?
4: That's how everybody likes to clean their hands, right? They want to launder their money through some charity when they know they actually need to make a systemic change within their organization. Because my thing is, whether they meant it or not, the impact matters here.
2: Right.
4: And I'm just curious how many photographers, creative directors, DPs, executives, interns, janitors, how many people saw this ad and said, yeah, that's cool. And nobody raised their hand to say, this might be a problem. And not for nothing, K-pop is repackaged hip-hop and R&B.
2: Like, yep. That's right. That's right.
4: So that, to me, just means y'all doubled down on using Black culture to sell something but not caring enough about Black people to stop this. I really just think we need to make sure we're in the room. We need to make sure that we're not silenced. And, like, don't sell us the product if you can't respect our story. And don't call us crazy when we call it out.
3: What you say to people that say we're reaching? Because I posted about it, and they, you know, I don't respond to my comments. But they're like, yo, you're reaching. You can clearly see the woman's hand. You can clearly see this, and we're reaching. What do you say to that?
4: I say that I don't think that it's up to other people to tell us we're reaching when these people get rich off of us, right? Like, even if we, let's say it is a reach. Even if it is a reach, you could still be sensitive enough to say, if I'm trying to sell you something, let me respect you. Let me not just take your money. Let me actually respect the story, respect the culture, respect the people.
2: Yeah.
1: We love it. We love it. Keep up the good work. We appreciate you taking some time with us today. Make sure y'all check her out on the podcast, Undistracted. You know what I'm saying? She's here today with us, man, activist, educator, and writer. Thank you so much for your time, Ms. Brittany Pagnett Cunningham. We appreciate you.
4: Thank you. See y'all soon.
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2: with the Morning Hustle.

0: L'Oreal has the lowdown.
1: Yeah, you got the
2: lowdown. On the Morning Hustle.
3: More kids for Cardi B? Question mark.
4: She's not even thinking about you. Okay, I could bet my bottom dollar on that. And speaking of dollars, it looks like Jermaine Dupri and Jacquees may have to pay some dollars, $150,000 to be exact. They got a copyright lawsuit against them over a song that I'm not really familiar with. How about y'all? Pick it up.

0: No, well, apparently it's a rap group by the name of Home Team. They're out of Florida. Mm-hmm. And they're saying that these lyrics are protected. This is some music from 1992. Mm-hmm. Okay, this is their song, is what they're saying. So they want to take Jermaine Dupri and Jacquees of all the songs.
1: Yeah,
0: yeah, you should just let that one rock.
1: Yeah, that one, you should have been like, thank you.
0: Thanks for trying. But like,
2: no, right. That was actually a big, I mean, it was a big song back then.
0: This song?
1: No, this one right here.
2: Oh, no, this one, no.
0: Yeah, I feel like this was just on a mixtape or something, yeah. Right? Like, they didn't make no money off this song.
2: No, the song they sampled, though.
0: Yeah, but Jermaine Dupri, he also has a lawsuit that's against Sony. He's suing for some royalties all the way back from Criss Cross and Escape.
2: Mm.
0: So, looks like they owe him. He's claiming millions of dollars, $18 million to be exact. So, who knows? Also, Namani and Sam Smith, this song. All right, now this one I know. Okay. That's a big tune. Okay. Well, they're getting sued as well. Same thing. Copyright. The guy by the name of Jordan Vincent, apparently he released a song by the same title called Dancing with the Stranger in 2015. You could go check it out and it sounds just the same.
2: Ooh.
0: So yeah, they will be getting paid some way, somehow. Okay. Now let's talk about some kids that's not kids anymore. But when they were kids, they were being hidden. Joe Jackson, you know you ain't right, okay? He was hiding a love child all along, and she is speaking out. Her name is Jovani Jackson.
3: Well, my father always told me and showed me exactly who my siblings are, each one of them by name. And he also always made sure that I knew that you are a Jackson.
0: But don't tell nobody else. We gonna act like you another Body Jackson. Like, I don't know what the hell cheated on our Catherine. How dare you? I ain't see that in the movie. Okay, anyway.
1: Yeah, we didn't see that.
2: That wasn't in it.
0: Do you think she should have just kept it to herself? She waited till he died to come out and speak on
2: no,
0: it.
2: No, I don't think. I think she can do what she wants to do. That's her life.
0: He told her be quiet. He might whoop her ass from the grave.
1: She should have came out a little earlier.
2: Probably, if anything, yeah.
0: I'm pretty sure they're not going to accept her into that family. But let's talk about Cardi B. Speaking of accepting into a family, it looks like she wants to extend hers.
4: Not right now, but I do want one more kid. Two more kids, probably. But not now.
0: But will it be with Maduka Okeye? That's her latest fling, the soccer player that has the hoopla about him. The two of them were spotted in Milan Fashion Week. They've been hanging out. They've been very close and looking like they're... You know, they're an item that she hasn't confirmed it, but that's what it looks like. Mm. She did say she was going to keep her next relationship private, but you know who's not here for the relationship?
1: Me.
0: Every time Cardi and Maduka goes viral, the baby mom speaks out, okay? And here she is again. She said, dating a man that doesn't take care of his kids, that's a character problem, babe.
2: Mm.
0: So who you think she's talking to?
1: Man, leave Cardi B alone.
0: She's talking to Cardi B, but is she right? I mean, could you associate with somebody, like not even just relationship, just period? Would you be friends with and deal with somebody that you know doesn't take care of their children?
2: The only thing about that is we don't know the whole story. You know how many people accuse the other person of not taking care of their kids, but you're actively doing things to keep
0: that
2: parent away?
0: That's not what I asked. Would you deal with somebody that doesn't?
1: Here's the thing. He's a better man now. He was horrible with you. He grew up.
2: Right.
1: You should have waited.
2: Right.
0: I'm L'Oreal. That's the lowdown. You can follow me at Star L'Oreal, L-O-R-E-L, or Morning Hustle Show. You're crazy.
2: News
0: so
2: you
0: he's taking care of Wave better than his own kids.
1: Yes!
0: Good man.
2: News you can use is on the way. A judge tells Donald Trump not so fast. And another person arrested for a black person hanging. We'll talk about it.
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0: Yeah, I kind of put the cup down for a minute, but honestly, it ain't nobody's business what's in my cup, what's in your cup, what's in their cup. It's your cup. Drink it. So whatever the hell was in my cup, the only reaction I did was got more popular, more successful, did a lot more things that I've ever done. I probably should pick that cup back up.
1: I'm sitting here looking at Keisha like, do you love me? Do you love me not? Damn you.

0: Morning Hustle, baby. It's L'Oreal, Kyle Santillan, Alton Walker.
1: I think Alton Walker's still with us because I thought he was about to die. Hopefully he makes it because we're going on a one voyage cruise. If not, I can give you his cabin, okay? OneVoyageCruise.com is how you get on the boat. Put in the code TMH or call 214-495-1963. Hopefully the food that is on the ship won't do whatever's going on with him right now. What's happening?
2: You gave me these crammy salmon croquettes, whatever it's called.
0: All right, stick around, man. Santilli News You Could Use is on the way. We've been talking a lot about black people found hanging. Well, another person has been arrested in one of the situations. We'll break that down for you in 10 minutes.
3: It's the Morning Hustle
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0: All right, let's get into the Santilli News You Can Use, man. We've been talking a lot about black people being found hanging in different parts of the country. Well, back on August 3rd, Tasia Fortune was found hanging behind a home in Mississippi. Now, 25-year-old Ernest Lloyd Jr. is the latest person to be arrested in this situation. If you remember, we were talking about the first guy they arrested. His name was Jacquees Ratliff. Hey. And we were like, he didn't even look like somebody that might have done this. But they arrested him. And now this past Tuesday, they arrested 25-year-old Ernest Lloyd Jr. Whether or not they did it, we'll figure it out. But her mother, Christy Spivey, is happy that people are being held accountable.
1: Me too.
0: She says, quote, "My family is not the only family that this is affecting. I feel for them as well. The only difference is that mine can never come back."
1: Wow.
0: They're actually even saying that they have their eyes on a third suspect in that situation as well.
1: So clearly they know what happened, and I wonder what the story is.
0: Me too, man. Mind you, too, because we always thought this was a racial situation.
2: Yeah, that's the thing. That's like, dang, this ain't got nothing to do with race.
0: Nah, this is two black people so far that they found it accountable, all right? Now, we haven't talked about this much. We've been watching this develop, though. There was an ICE officer who shot a man who was delivering DoorDash in Austin, Texas. So there's a development in this situation. Basically, this man, Wilbur Rafael Garces Perez.
1: Wilbur. Yeah. Like the pig.
0: Exactly. He was 28 years old. He was delivering DoorDash. ICE ran up on him without identifying themselves. They shot him. Mm. He was arrested and ended up being taken to the hospital with a bullet in his back. Well, wow. Now they're saying that the officer that shot him wasn't even fully an officer yet. He was a recruit who didn't happen to have his body camera on.
1: And he's probably not a legal U.S. citizen either.
0: You know what I'm saying? So Perez is back in the hospital this week for treatment. But it's just crazy that, once again, ICE is out here doing what they do with no accountability.
1: Yeah, because why did he even have a gun and a uniform?
0: I mean, if he was a crew and he was training, he shouldn't even have been in a situation or the circumstances to engage anybody.
1: Yeah, it shouldn't be training. You should be fully trained before you get on the street with guns.
0: Exactly. All right, man, let's talk about it. Nolan Wells' family is rejecting the grand jury's no charge decision. We talked about that the other day. And one of the things that they're pointing to is the fact that there was found in the second autopsy evidence of blunt force trauma. There was a 12-by-8-inch area where bleeding on the back of the head took place, and they also found three more bruises on his lower back and near his left shoulder. And they're saying these are things that should be evidence that something took place, right? We're still trying to figure out what that is, but don't just dismiss the investigation and say that, you know, we're not even going to put anything or no more effort into the situation at all.
1: Once y'all hit his phone, y'all are guilty.
0: You know what I'm saying?
1: That's it.
0: You hit his phone, you immediately lawyered up. What y'all doing? You know what I mean? All right, last but not least, I ain't got to talk about this, man. Trump banned the news, CNN, MS Now, and Political from the White House. Well, a judge came through and said, you can't do that. 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

0: 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Good morning. I tell you what's going on. We got you till 3 o'clock. Day party shenanigans on your radio. We got the argument going down in two. We got recess because Bryson will be here tomorrow. And we got tickets. All right. Plus, Ask the City, Noon Tunes, and it's time to pop off, all right? So if you got to pop off, you need 30 on the clock to get it off about whoever or whatever uninterrupted. You know how that be. Y'all know how that be. It's almost the weekend. Somebody that took you there a little bit, and you need to vent to somebody, and they won't answer the phone. I answer this phone. Y'all know me. Phone get answered immediately, all right? So if you need 30 on the clock to pop off about whatever or even a positive pop off, we got that too. 216-578-1079 to get it popping.
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0: Z1079 popping off this hour. You need 30 on the clock?
1: Yes, I do. Yes, I do. Okay.
0: Are you ready? 3, 2, 1, pop off.
1: Hey, y'all, what's up? This your girl, Tina. Anywho, oh, my God, these just killed me. Like, why you just come out the blue all of a sudden and hit me up and call me, like, pull up on me and come see you? Dude, like, what the f***? I thought you said I was the one that stressed you out, that made you mad, that did all whatever the f*** you said I did. I'm sorry, excuse me. Whatever you said I did to you know, leave me alone or whatever. But here you go, coming back, full circle. Like, dude, I know you still want me.
0: Everybody
1: knows. I know. Come on now. Like, oh, my God.
0: You know they want that old thing back. You know they do.
1: Man, listen.
0: You ain't going to call them off, though. Who is it? Who is it, Guzzo?
1: Michael. Hey, I hope you're listening. Probably not, though.
0: You feel a little bit better?
1: Yes, but I'll call back because I got some musty pop off of my food. Okay.
0: Let them know your favorite station.
1: 107.9.

0: She said, suck it. No, because she, Cardi funny, man. That's all I'm going to say. You need a Cardi in your life. Do you got a Cardi in your life?
1: Kind of.
0: Okay. I do. Shout out to my Cardi. Mm-hmm. Was that Whoopi? What you over there posting, talking about some all green? What's trending? Come on, run it down.
1: Talk about Teyana Taylor just did a Calvin Klein underwear line shoot, so I was just posting. Oh, go to zhiphopcleveland.com if you want to see Teyana Taylor in her new Calvin Klein line.
0: Okay.
1: So I'm over there posting. I'm a what do you call when you, I'm a journalist.
0: Is that what you are? You've changed your title?
1: I'm saying I added it to the title.
0: Okay.
1: Because that's what happens when you write, right?
0: Yeah.
1: I mean, I kind of write.
0: Yeah. Not too much.
1: Shut up. Go check out my writing on zhiphopcleveland.com. I've been writing stories daily. I'm a journalist now. No, say something. You hate me. Hater. I'm a journalist now. All right, that's another thing to put in. DJ. Music producer. I produce. Inventor.
0: Talk your
1: talk. I'm actor. I've been in movies. Now journalist.
0: Yep.
1: And this is all legit. Go check out my writing. I might write like 20 posts a day.
0: He might.
1: Yeah, it's possible.
0: Yep.
1: Yeah. So
0: Thank you, God. You feel them?
1: For the talents.
0: So look, we got Ask the City coming up next hour. This is your opportunity to either, you know, keep it to yourself, or if you want to let us in on your business, what you got going on in your situation, in the household, at the job, in that friendship or whatever, you can always let your cousins in on it, because we're going to ask the city and see if they could get you some advice, some support, some help, some something.
1: Yeah.
0: You know, so you can slide in our DM like most of them do at Z1079 at the Day Party Live. Either way, coming up at 11:10, somebody going to ask something. Like, they're going to have a problem, and we're going to help them.
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let's get the party started. 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That's when I knew that your heart was scarring. 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

0: it is, my boo, on your number one day party in the building. Happy TBT. It's almost the weekend. Thank you, Lord, because I need it. What's up, Whoopi?
1: What's going on?
0: It's Ro right here. We got a DM?
1: Yep, they hit the DMs. I'm trying to pull it up.
0: Okay.
1: All right, here we go. I need y'all to help me because my wedding is turning into a family war.
0: Oh, boy.
1: My parents divorced when I was young, and my mother remarried when I was 8. My stepdad has been there for everything. School, events, birthdays, graduation, heartbreaks, all of it. My biological father has always been in my life, too, but nowhere near as consistent. Mm-hmm. Now I'm getting married, and the issue is the front row seat. My real daddy, my biological daddy, says he should sit next to my mom because he's the father, and that's where the bride's parents are supposed to sit. My stepdad feels like that's disrespectful because he's the one who actually helped raise me. Then my mom made it worse by saying she wants her husband sitting beside her. So now my biological dad is saying if he gets pushed to the second row, while my stepdad sits up front, he might not come at all.
0: My goodness.
1: I told him this is my wedding, not a competition. He said, I'm your father. I shouldn't have to compete for my place. Now I feel stuck because I don't want to disrespect the man who gave me life, but I also do not want to disrespect the man who helped raise me. Who get the front seat, though?
0: First of all, I thought this was going to be a who walking me down, because I've been like, you got two arms, baby girl. You're going to get on both these sides, both daddy and stepdaddy. But what's wrong? They can't both sit in the front? It ain't no room in the front? They could both sit in the front. Mm-hmm. That's my answer. They can both sit in the front unless they beefing. If there's like beef between the daddies, then okay, I can understand. But y'all gonna have to hold it together for this wedding because it's bigger than you.
1: Gonna make some room.
0: Yeah. They both in the front. That's my answer. I don't understand what the question is. Like, shut your mouth. All y'all shut up and sit down and just enjoy this beautiful day.
1: I guess one of the daddies, like, I'm the only one that need to be up there. All right.
0: I think they both understand that they rightfully, but she made it very clear in the beginning that they're both in her life. Yeah, the stepdad has been a little bit more dominant in her life, but it ain't like, I mean, they both gonna be there. So put they both up, both of them in the front.
1: I ain't mad at that.
0: They both going in the front. Am I tripping, y'all? Or is she tripping? Or who tripping?
1: Cousin, put them both in the front.
0: The daddies is tripping. Put them both in the front and shut up. Not you, but them. That's what I say.
1: All right. Hey. Wife get to sit with her husband. Daddy up there, too. Everybody happy.
0: Everybody happy. And if you ain't, shut up. It ain't about you.
1: Ain't about you.
0: Hold it down for a minute. Y'all can separate as soon as they say you may now kiss the bride. Shut up.
1: Yep.
0: What y'all say? That one wasn't too bad today.
1: 216-578-1079. Easy peasy.
0: Easy peasy. Lemon squeezy.
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3: 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And I loved what Kevin Durant had to say about it. He said, quote, "All that stuff is noise. The WNBA is flourishing. 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

0: 10, girl, you a 10. 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

0: like it like that.
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2: Z1079 Day Party in the building. So one of our cousins DM, she's about to get married. She's having an issue with her father figures, all right? Her biological father has been in her life, but not to the extent that her stepfather has been in her life. And so the stepfather and the mother feel like they need to have their rightful position in the front seat of the wedding, okay? And the dad is like, but wait a second, I'm also your biological father, and I feel like I deserve to also sit in the front, all right? And she's kind of conflicted. I said, put them both in the front and shut it up, because it's not about them. But, you know, maybe you feel a little indifferent. I don't know. Who tripping? What you think?
3: Man, the dad got to go head on.
2: Biological daddy.
4: Which daddy?
2: Right, which daddy?
3: Yeah, because it's like the real dad, he ain't been there consistently, so I feel like he should just take that L.
2: Okay, she says, take your ass to the back of the bus.
3: He like, look in the mirror. Like, you know, if you've been there more, you wouldn't be competing.
2: She said, daddy number one got to go to the back.
4: Damn, daddy number one.
2: Okay, cuzzo, thank you.
5: I say stepdad and mom need to be in the front row. If it's a possibility that dad could sit in the front too, but if stepdad been taking care of her since day one, I feel like he should be in the front with the wife.
2: That daddy number one, he getting the boo.
4: All right.
6: Hey, what's up? How you doing? This is Juicy Peachy. Was it an issue of them walking her down the aisle or just the seat in the front?
2: She ain't even mentioned that. Who knows what the hell she came up with for that one, but just sitting down.
6: Oh, well, let them both sit. I agree with you. Let them sit. I mean, what's the problem?
2: That's what I say.
6: It's her day, and sometimes you got to forget about yourself and concentrate on your daughter and leave all that else aside. Sit in the front seat.
2: Like, my thing is, I could see if she said he was a deadbeat dad or he wasn't around, but I feel like on your wedding day, why are you going to create that kind of environment for everybody else to see? Like, now everybody going to be like, damn, her real daddy got to sit right there. Not saying that they would think like that, but I know I would think like that. Right. I'd be like, damn, real daddy in the back.
6: I would too. I would just think like that too, to keep the peace
2: and the continuity of the day. I mean, they're both father figures in your life. Put them both in the front. Tell them to shut up.
7: Yeah, they're both supposed to be in the front. You're supposed to make both of them comfortable in a situation like that, because you don't have one dad, you have two. That's just like, I'm engaged.
2: That ain't Juicy. Who that's it? Juicy friend.
4: That's my daughter.
2: Juicy friend.
4: Who just hopped in talking?
7: I'm her daughter.
2: Hey, Juicy daughter. So what you say, Nabu? You said you engaged. Then what now?
7: If I had two dads, which, you know, I have father figures in my life, but if it was up to me, I would have made them both, you know, the highlight, you know, in a way. Especially when I'm getting ready to walk down the aisle, they both were walking down the aisle and they both were sitting in the front. There is no more one over the other.
2: I agree. Because honestly, I was in the exact same situation. My father, and then I have my stepfather who's been in my life for a big portion of it. And granted, my father was not able to make my wedding when I got married, but had he been there, they both would have walked me down. They both would have had their rightful. That was always going to be the plan. I didn't give a damn if they didn't like it or not. They could have not liked it. It doesn't matter, because it's not about y'all. It's about what I want to be represented at my wedding, and I care about them both deeply. I didn't put he this or he that. No, they're both my father figures, and they were both going to be represented in that way.
7: Everybody's different. Harder than what it is. People just make things harder than what it is.
2: You're absolutely right. Well, look, we're going to keep this going through noon. So if you want to chime in, hit us up 216-578-1079 and get ready, because school has already started, but it's never too late for a fresh start. 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

nigga, where I been? 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

0: Z1079, you're inside the day party on your number one new tunes to be exact. That's Whoopi at DJ Ryan Whoop on everything okay. At Road Digger, yep. At the day party live at Z1079. Make sure you follow your good cousins. We appreciate all the love and support. We love y'all so much. So much that we got a whole other half of this mix on the way because we know how bad you need it. Mm-hmm. It's almost the weekend.
1: Yeah.
0: Your boss is trying. You or that big headed co-worker that sit in the cubicle next to you.
1: You ready to get out.
0: You know? Yeah, we ready to get you off.
1: Yeah.
0: All right. So make sure you keep that volume up because we right back with the vibes. Don't move. It's right here where you got it.
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4: I thought you was gonna sing something too, though. I just did the bass. No, you ain't say I was gonna be doing it. I thought we was gonna at least get to it's a different. That part. At least gotta get to the end. And welcome.
1: Come on,
4: Gloria. No, it's
0: you. You always do that
1: I
0: part.
1: Always pass gas when I hit that note.
4: You know what? The moral of the story is tune in tomorrow. A different world is back, and we got the stars of the show joining us. Cree Summer, Malia Joy.

yo. When it come to text, I'm similar to a minute. 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Keep playing around, won't be nobody strong enough to

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0: Z1079, you're inside a day party on your number one. It's Ro, it's Wolfie, and it's time to give away these tickets to see Bryson and Ty Dolla $ign tomorrow at the Blossom. Now, you know, I feel like hanging up on some people.
1: How many?
0: Nine.
1: Hanging up on nine people?
0: Mm-hmm.
1: Want to do 10?
0: Mm-hmm.
1: 10th caller?
0: Mm-hmm.
1: Come on now, if you're 10th caller, win these tickets. You know what, you're taking it easy, because the last 2 days... Y'all fake-ass Bryson Tiller fans.
0: I'm glad you said it and not me.
1: Don't deserve to even be in that concert when you win here. So now, get hung up on nine
0: times. Get hung up on nine times.
1: Be the 10th one.
0: That's right.
1: Phone lines open 216-578-1079.
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4: 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And where come? Come on, L'Oreal.
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Z1079. When we come back after some Cardi, some T.I., we got to find out who's calling number 10 and which nine of y'all is going to get this dial tone, all right? It's happening right here. Where you got it, Z.

0: Z1079, you're inside a day party on your number one. Time to get to these phones.
1: Come on.
0: Leave my toe alone. We're looking for caller number 10. All right, that means none of y'all is going to get this dial tone. Hello?
2: Yes.
0: Caller number one.
1: You ain't win, loser.
0: Day party, guess what you are?
1: Caller number two ain't win.
0: Not at all. Well, you don't want to be that anyway. You want to be 10. Get hung up on. Day party, what's up? Guess what?
1: Caller number three, you did not win.
0: Day party, guess what? You
1: getting hung up on because you called another
2: number?
0: Damn.
2: That's my birthday.
1: Care downtown. Bye. Happy birthday.
0: Day party, what's up? What color is she?
1: Five. Didn't win.
0: Stay alive, turkey jive. Day party, what's up? Guess what?
1: Caller number six, you ain't win.
0: Day party, guess what?
1: Caller number seven, we hanging up on your ass.
0: Day party, guess what?
1: Caller number eight.
0: Ooh.
1: Damn.
0: Day party, guess what?
1: Caller number 10. Nine.
0: No!
3: Oh, my. No.
0: No. Day party, what's up?
4: Hello. I'm trying to be the right caller.
0: Well, that's not what we're looking for. You want to get this dial tone?
4: No.
0: What number is she supposed to be, cousin?
4: Nine.
1: Oh,
0: Earl, do you even know what you winning?
4: Something get something Bryson Taylor.
1: Know that.
0: You know that. But you ain't know you were supposed to be calling number 10.
1: 10.
0: We hanging up on nine people.
1: Goodness gracious.
0: Bless her little heart.
4: Okay.
0: Let me see something, though, because y'all getting on my damn nerves. Give me two Bryson Tiller songs right now.
4: Don't and... Ooh, what's the new song? Really, Rihanna don't count. That's Rihanna's song.
0: Ooh, baby, she don't want to go to the show.
4: My daughter gonna kill me.
0: Well, who is you getting these tickets for? Hopefully not you.
4: My daughter.
1: Your daughter and her friend?
4: My daughter and my niece, actually.
0: Okay, well, shout them out, because they going, not you. You can't go. You can't even get one more song and don't. You can't go, but they gonna go.
4: And go to Nina.
0: Yeah, shout out to your daughter and your niece, because they in the building. All right, we gave you a hard time, but it's all good. You're getting two tickets to see Bryson Tiller tomorrow at the Blossom. Tell them who did it.
4: 107.9.
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1: What up? 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
6: 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When I come back, I got more hits on the way. I got some Jalen Kors. I got some Soulja Boy and Sammy Kiss Me Through the Phone, and we gonna shebang it with.
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1: Dang it.
0: So ready for that.
1: Nah, for real.
0: September been moving like it got somewhere to be. Hey, man, if you're celebrating a birthday, you got paid today, you finally got some money back that somebody owed you.
1: I hope you heavy on that.
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0: 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My name is Incognito.
1: I'm your sis, DJ Mrs.
0: DJ Mrs., how much do you think is too much for child support?
1: I don't know. Because I ain't got them problems.
0: They're real.
1: But okay.
0: Hypothetically,
1: yeah. I feel like it should depend on how much you make. How much you pay your household, how much you pay in rent. I feel like it should depend on all of those type of things.
0: Okay, well, LeBron James, longtime business partner and childhood friend, Maverick Carter, is in a nasty court battle with his ex.
1: How much he got to pay?
0: Her name is Crystal Streets, and it's over their 18-year-old daughter. 18-year-old daughter. He asked the judge to cut his $25,000 a month obligation to just down to $0.
1: Wow!
0: I thought it was over with at 18 anyway.
1: $25,000?
0: What kind of
1: they want to adopt?
0: $25,000 a month?
1: A month? Wow!

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2: Tap in, like, comment, subscribe. You can watch the video all day, but give us some interaction on there.
1: Man, we did something so fun in the studio yesterday. Once we signed off air, we gave you all like a unsupervised version of Post It on the Corner.
2: I was on there cussing.
1: What? What'd you say?
2: My mama said I could cuss.
1: Miss is on there unfiltered. But the conversation was a great conversation. At midnight tonight, Kirk Franklin is releasing a new song with Glorilla.
2: G to the L to the O, Big Glow.
1: And in my opinion, got the Shawty Low sample. Now, I know Shawty Low was a sample. They know it was a sample.
2: Yeah.
1: But hey, I said, no, I don't think Kurt should have made it. Hear my full thoughts when you see that. Devin Steele's in the studio with us.
3: So, according to the record label this morning, they've had a record number of program directors and radio stations reaching out trying to get the song early.
2: Are you kidding?
3: That's what they say.
2: Okay.
3: Now, it could be cap. I don't know. Yes, do I want to hear the whole song? Absolutely. But I'm not blowing anybody up trying to get it before 12:01, though.
2: Right. Okay. So, that brings us back to the point of where so many different turnt Christian rappers that's out.
1: That's right.
2: That could be on urban radio.
1: Yep.
2: And turn it up.
1: Shout out to Jess Cordell, Aaron Cole,
2: 1K Few,
1: Mark Hill.
3: Hey, that 1K Few album is tough.
2: Yeah, so you know what I'm saying? Shout out to everybody's praise.
1: Well, I tell you what.
2: But, yeah.
1: Kirk Franklin is a Posted on the Corner alumni.
2: Truly.
1: We got word today that he's on his way back to be Posted on the Corner. And I'm going to need y'all to help me stand my ground out there.
2: And will.
1: I'm going to let Aunt know. Hey, Aunt, I don't know about that one.
2: You know good sis going to make everybody stand 10 toes.
1: Yeah, so tap in with us and leave a voicemail for Kirk Franklin right now. 1-844-426-POTC. Leave a voicemail. I'm going to play it for him when he comes. Help me. Don't have me out here by myself, twin.
2: Truly.
1: Also, coming up in moments, man, gotta let you know what Candy Burris' ex-husband got going on besides telling all the business.
2: Ooh, all right. You post it on the comment.
4: Oh, my God.
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0: we tap into that daily post.
1: What's going on, people? Your boy Bistro here, posted on the corner. And of course, this is the Daily Post. Now look, somebody better check on Breezy. That's right. Chris Brown woke up and chose confidence today. Yeah, he jumped up on Instagram and let the whole music industry have it. He said he don't want the fake love. He's tired of being humble. And he took it all the way there, declaring himself the king and saying no artist could mess with him, even on his worst day. Now, Chris, he didn't name a specific artist he was coming for. So now everybody online gets to argue about who deserves the crown for real. What do you think? I think this. Breezy, listen, you could sing, you could dance, you can act, you can flip across the stage, but you cannot just crown yourself king. You can't. That's like me walking into work tomorrow morning like, hey, good morning, I'm the new general manager. Nah, it don't work that way. Hey, make sure you follow Posted on the Corner at POTC.live on Instagram. And of course, make sure you follow me as well. Your boy Bistro, that's B-E-E-S-T-R-O-H. That's your Daily Post for now. And of course, know this, I'ma always keep you posted.
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0: what's trending on the timeline with DJ Mrs. Post it on the corner.
1: Okay, let's get into it real quick. T for you. So, Outkast is suing somebody, but first, Drake is still fighting Kendrick Lamar over the Not Like Us defamation case against UMG that was dismissed. But Drake appealed, and now his legal team is set to argue that the case should be reopened, and it will be reopened. So, you know, I will continue to keep you updated on that as that unfolds. Meanwhile, Outkast is taking legal action over their name, honey. The company connected to Andre 3000 and Big Boi is suing an Oakland rapper that goes by the name Overcast. O-V-R-K-A-S-T.
2: Suing.
1: Here's a piece of what that young man had to say.
3: Yo, the funniest part about this whole shit is nigga being like, is this real? Is that, I can't, like, can't even fathom that this could be a real thing. And that's poetic justice.
2: Yeah, we don't care.
1: Yeah, so, of course, Outkast said the name is too similar. It's spelled too close, and he allegedly kept using it even after agreeing to change it. So I'm sure somebody from Outkast team.
2: And why?
1: Or Big Boi, he might have reached out himself.
2: Ooh, got your way. Hey, what'd he say? Hold on, wait.
4: Ooh, got your way.
1: No, for real. I don't think you want to play Big Bang, Take Little Bang with a group like Outkast. Okay, so just change your name, boo. You knew exactly what you was doing, because if they search you or somebody trying to search them, your music might pop up, and we ain't having that. So just respect the OGs, respect the legends, and just change your name. It's cool. The music will still stay the same, okay? You need to recap. You already know where you can go. Post it on thecorner.com. 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

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All right, I need you. One thing about Post on the Corner, our listeners are going to be honest and transparent, and now is that time. I got a question. Topic of the day question. Now, I need you to keep it real with me. 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

0: Posted on the corner, who it is?
1: This shorty, what's way? What's up with it?
0: What's up? Where you posted on the corner at?
1: I'm posted on the corner in Texarkana, Texas.
0: Okay, if your phone could talk, what would it say about you?
1: I'm in Texarkana, Texas.
0: No, what your phone gonna say? Tell me what your phone gonna say.
1: Posted on the corner.
0: I'll take that. Appreciate it. Posted on the corner, who it is?
1: Patrice.
0: What's up, Patrice? Where you posted on the corner at?
2: I'm in Detroit right now.
0: What up, dog?
2: Ain't nothing.
0: Hey, if your phone could talk, what would it say about you?
2: I'm a whole vibe.
0: For real? Hey, you got to give me some detail. What it going to say?
2: I'm a cool person. Down to earth.
0: Okay, then. I take that. And you got to be down to earth because you posted on the corner.
2: Yeah, posted on the corner.
0: Appreciate
2: I'm on my way to work.
0: All right. Have a good day at work. Working woman.
2: Yep.
3: Big congratulations to my dog Incognito and my boo DJ Misses on having the number one show in the city. The biggest show in the city. It's Lotto.
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5: 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JY, turn me up. Miami. That's for all my scammers and my kid money.

0: Biggest show in the city, posted on the corner. Yours truly, Incognito, holding it down on a solo flight. DJ Missus said, "Hey, I'm on PTO, my boy." I said, "You deserve that." So make sure you tap in with her at DJ Missus on all things social. Phone lines are open right now for the topic of the day. Trying to have some fun. 1-844-426-POTC. Who it is?
1: This Mel. It would say I work real hard.
0: I like the way you're keeping it light. What that vanish mode talking about? What them receipts at? If your phone could talk, what would it say about you? Join me inside this topic of the day right now at 1-844-426-POTC.
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3: 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And you are locked into my guy Incognito and my boo DJ Missus. And make sure you follow me on the gram at DJ Hip Hop Official. 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Hey, Ink, turn it up.
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0: We can let Hollywood Zay do it.
2: Man, look out. Big night in sports history was all over the board last night, starting in Dallas where the Wings beat Seattle 103-91, completing the biggest single-season turnaround in WNBA history. That's a 17-win improvement after winning just 10 games last year. Dallas also swept Seattle for the first time in franchise history. Paige Buckers dropped 25, while Jessica Shepherd went for 20 points, 11 boards, and 12 assists, her WNBA leading sixth triple-double of the season. Atlanta handled New York 83-65, reaching 30 wins to tie the Dream's franchise record and locked up the four seed, plus home court in round one. Even in the loss, Liberty rookie Pauline Astier set a WNBA rookie true shooting record at 63.5%. While Jonquel Jones finished the season with the Liberty single-season record 390 rebounds. In baseball, Milwaukee is sitting on 99 wins, extending the Brewers' franchise record as they chase 100. Tonight, they're in Philly at 5:05. Tampa Bay visits the Yankees at 6:05 in the Bronx, and San Diego meets the Dodgers in L.A. at 9:10. And tonight's main event, Thursday Night Football. Atlanta is in Green Bay. Falcons versus Packers live from Lambeau Field. Kickoff is at 7:15 p.m. Central on Prime Video. All right, that does it for me. That's been your Posted on the Corner Sports Minute with the playmaker Hollywood Zay. For this story, scores, and more, head on over to PostedOnTheCorner.com. 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
9: Who is that DJing like that?

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3: I know that's right. 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
3: 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Who am I?
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3: Harriet Tubman.
2: I'm Big Harriet. Don't call me Slay.
3: No, ma'am.
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2: 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Where you posted on the corner at?
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3: 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You ready?
6: 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Okay.
3: 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Who am I?
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7: What's up, B-Ray?
9: I already know you're about to get this right. I got a Black History question for you.
8: Black History. 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
9: All right. In 1968, I became the first black woman to be elected to the United States Congress. Who am I?
8: First black woman in Congress, 1968?
9: Mm-hmm. 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
7: 3 seconds, B-Rad. 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

0: Hey, missus, we got Tiana from Covington, Georgia, trying to play number one game show on the radio.
1: I know, that's right. You got to get this right, too, because my peoples live in Covington, okay? That's where I reside on the family side. Shout out to Mom. So you ready for this Black History question? I got a Black History for you.
2: All right, I'm
1: going to try my best. Okay. In 1968, I became the first Black woman to be elected in the United States Congress. Who am I?
2: First Black woman?
1: To be elected to the United States Congress. Who am I?
2: Shirley
1: Chisholm? Yeah! I was going to say, girl, you had a second left.
2: I'm sorry, I'll just say this time.
1: Mm-hmm. Shout out to you, girl.
0: Appreciate you, baby.
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0: It's the biggest show in the city, posted on the corner with yours, Shirley Incognito.
1: He good says DJ Misses.
0: Checking in on this Friday, Junior.
1: You know the vibes.
0: Got to know we came to work, do two things, play these hits, and to make sure the hits do not stall.
1: Dang, yeah.
0: All right, so tap in with us, man. You know somebody celebrating a birthday. The Libras have arrived.
1: We here.
0: The phone lines are open at 1-844-426-POTC. All right, nationally.
1: Uh-huh.
0: It's National Punctuation Day.
1: Punctuation, using punctuations.
0: Yep. National Cherries Jubilee Day.
1: Okay.
0: Celebrating the classic cherries and ice cream dessert.
1: Pass.
0: National World Bollywood Day.
1: Okay, that's like Indian movies.
0: Thank you, Mrs. Because you know
1: that's
0: I
1: like they Tubi.
0: Okay.
1: And I'm not going to lie, the ones that's in English, they be good.
0: Got to know I didn't know what Bollywood was.
1: Okay.
0: National Remember Me Thursday. It raises awareness for shelter pets awaiting adoption.
1: Oh.
0: Love that. National World Bluebird of Happiness Day.
1: Okay.
0: Hey, coming up, we got these hits. Waiting on you to tap in with us, man. We're going to have some fun. It's the biggest show in the city.
1: Post it on the corner.
2: Yo, yo, what's good, man? Salute to DJ, yeah, and Cot. You got this game on smash, dog. Incognito, man, salute. Keep turning up. Never turn it down. Love my G, Future Hendrix. They keep them joints coming back to bite.
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0: 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My name is Incognito.
1: I'm your sis, DJ Mrs.
0: DJ Mrs., how much do you think is too much for child support?
1: I don't know. Because I ain't got them problems.
0: They're real.
1: But okay.
0: Hypothetically,
1: yeah. I feel like it should depend on how much you make. How much you pay your household, how much you pay in rent. I feel like it should depend on all of those type of things.
0: Okay, well, LeBron James, longtime business partner and childhood friend, Maverick Carter, is in a nasty court battle with his ex.
1: How much he got to pay?
0: Her name is Crystal Streets, and it's over their 18-year-old daughter. 18-year-old daughter. He asked the judge to cut his $25,000 a month obligation to just down to $0.
1: Wow!
0: I thought it was over with at 18 anyway.
1: $25,000?
0: What kind of
1: they
0: want
1: to adopt?
0: $25,000 a month?
1: A month? Wow!
0: That's a lot of money.
1: That's a whole lot of money.
0: Okay, so you answered my question. $25,000 is a lot, huh?
1: That is a lot. I'm not going to lie. But you know, we middle class.
0: Yeah. You're right.
1: I'm not going to lie. Hopefully they can figure that out. I'm sure he has a relationship with his baby girl. So even after 18, he know that that $25,000 still going to rack up when she go to school. But that's a lot of money.
0: We want you to tap in and tell us how much is too much. Or does she deserve more?
1: Baby daddy's call up here right now. 1-844-426-POTC.
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1: Tap in, like, comment, subscribe. You can watch the video all day, but give us some interaction on there.
0: Man, we did something so fun in the studio yesterday. Once we signed off air, we gave you all like a unsupervised version of Post It on the Corner.
1: I was on there cussing.
0: What? What'd you say?
1: My mama said I could cuss.
0: Miss is on there unfiltered. But the conversation was a great conversation. At midnight tonight, Kirk Franklin is releasing a new song with Glorilla.
1: G to the L to the old Big Glow.
0: And in my opinion, got the Shawty Low sample. Now, I know Shawty Low was a sample. They know it was a sample.
1: Yeah.
0: But hey, I said, no, I don't think Kirk should have made it. Hear my full thoughts when you see that. Devin Steele's in the studio with us.
2: So, according to the record label this morning, they've had a record number of program directors and radio stations reaching out trying to get the song early.
1: Are you kidding?
2: That's what they say.
1: Okay.
2: Now, it could be cap. I don't know. Yes, do I want to hear the whole song? Absolutely. But I'm not blowing anybody up trying to get it before 12:01, though.
1: Right. Okay. So, that brings us back to the point of where so many different turnt Christian rappers that's out.
0: That's right.
1: That could be on urban radio.
0: Yep.
1: And turn it up.
0: Shout out to Jess Cordell. Aaron Cole.
1: 1K Few.
0: Mark Hill.
2: Hey, that 1K Few album is tough.
1: Yeah, so you know what I'm saying? Shout out to everybody's praise.
0: Well, I tell you what.
1: But, yeah.
0: Kirk Franklin is a Posted on the Corner alumni.
1: Truly.
0: We got word today that he's on his way back to be Posted on the Corner. And I'm going to need y'all to help me stand my ground out there.
1: And will.
0: I'm going to let Aunt know. Hey, I don't know about that one.
1: You know good sis going to make everybody stand 10 toes.
0: Yeah, so tap in with us and leave a voicemail for Kirk Franklin right now. 1-844-426-POTC. Leave the voicemail. I'm going to play it for him when he comes. Help me. Don't have me out here by myself, twin.
1: Truly.
0: Also, coming up in moments, man, got to let you know what Candy Burris' ex-husband got going on besides telling all the business.
1: Ooh, all right. You post it on the comments.

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1: Period.
2: Let's get the party started. 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That's when I knew that your heart was scarring. Friends to lovers need a part to star in. Like, wait, babe, let me

0: we tap into that daily post.
1: What's going on, people? Your boy Bistro here, posted on the corner. And of course, this is the Daily Post. Now look, somebody better check on Breezy. That's right. Chris Brown woke up and chose confidence today. Yeah, he jumped up on Instagram and let the whole music industry have it. He said he don't want the fake love. He's tired of being humble. And he took it all the way there, declaring himself the king and saying no artist could mess with him, even on his worst day. Now, Chris, he didn't name a specific artist he was coming for. So now everybody online gets to argue about who deserves the crown for real. What do you think? I think this. Breezy, listen, you could sing, you could dance, you can act, you can flip across the stage, but you cannot just crown yourself king. You can't. That's like me walking into work tomorrow morning like, hey, good morning, I'm the new general manager. Nah, it don't work that way. Hey, make sure you follow Posted on the Corner at POTC.live on Instagram. And of course, make sure you follow me as well. Your boy Bistro, that's B-E-E-S-T-R-O-H. That's your Daily Post for now. And of course, know this, I'ma always keep you posted.
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0: 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If you got me turned up, I love you for that. 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All right, I need you. One thing about Posted on the Corner, our listeners are going to be honest and transparent, and now is that time. I got a question. Topic of the day question. Now, I need you to keep it real with me. If your phone could talk, what would it say about you? That phone done seen them text threads, them late night DMs, screenshots, receipts. I mean, my phone would probably be like, bro, delete some of them pictures before I crash, cuz. Let me go off these videos. We all guilty. So I want to know, if your phone had a mouth, what would it spill about you? Call me right now, 1-844-426-POTC. Keep it real, keep it funny, but don't incriminate yourself, because you know them feds listening now.
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0: Post on the corner, who it is?
1: This shorty, what's up,
0: what's up? Where you posted on the corner at?
1: I'm posted on the corner in Texarkana, Texas.
0: Okay, if your phone could talk, what would it say about you?
1: I'm in Texarkana, Texas.
0: No, what your phone gonna say? Tell me what your phone gonna say.
1: Post it on the corner.
0: I'll take that. Appreciate it. Post it on the corner, who it is?
1: Patrice.
0: What's up, Patrice? Where you posted on the corner at?
2: I'm in Detroit right now.
0: What up, dog?
2: Ain't nothing.
0: Hey, if your phone could talk, what would it say about you?
2: I'm a whole vibe.
0: For real? Hey, you got to give me some detail. What it going to say?
2: I'm a cool person. Down to earth.
0: Okay, then. I take that. And you got to be down to earth because you posted on the corner.
2: Yeah, posted on the corner.
0: Appreciate
2: I'm on my way to work.
0: All right. Have a good day at work. Working woman.
2: Yep.
3: 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The biggest show in the city. It's Lotto.
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0: Biggest show in the city, posted on the corner. Yours truly, Incognito, holding it down on a solo flight. DJ Missus said, "Hey, I'm on PTO, my boy." I said, "You deserve that." So make sure you tap in with her at DJ Missus on all things social. Phone lines are open right now for the topic of the day. Trying to have some fun. 1-844-426-POTC. Who it is?
1: It's Mel. It would say I work real hard.
0: I like the way you're keeping it light. What that vanish mode talking about? What them receipts said? If your phone could talk, what would it say about you? Join me inside this topic of the day right now at 1-844-426-POTC.
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3: 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What's up? It's your boy DJ Hip Hop. And you are locked into my guy Incognito and my boo, DJ Missus. And make sure you follow me on the gram at DJ Hip Hop Official. I'm a radio personality as well, a DJ, and I create content for the visually impaired, and I'm visually impaired myself. Hey, Inc, turn it up.
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0: What's up, everybody? This is Pastor Mike Jr. And there's a word that should come to mind and make you smile. It's called incognito. Incognito means I'm able to be in a room, but not in a room. It means I'm able to move, but people may not detect me. And if somebody listening to me right now, you're frustrated because you're asking for popularity, but you don't know how to manage the seasons of being incognito. Incognito does not mean I don't have it. It means I don't have to flaunt it. It means I am who I am and I'm comfortable in my own skin. So every time you tune on to Incognito, you're not just listening to music. You're not just vibing with your favorite people. What you're saying is that I'm going to be the person in my family who can win and remain humble. Win and not be over the top. Win and just remain who I am. Don't let anybody rush you. It's a generation of people who are rising who are going to be blessed and still know how to be incognito.
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That's Drake with Champagne right here on Z1079. It's Thursday. We are a few hours away from Friday. We have made it to the weekends, ladies and gentlemen. Hold on. I'm going to kick it with you on this Thursday night. I got some T.I. and Billy Gang Cushington on the way. But first, here's Dave and Tim's with Rain Dance on Z. Let's get the party started.